your head, so I'm strapped in. Spitting nasty as a rat stench, you playing with death. I came to collect, look at my black trench. Came way farther than I ever could imagine. You niggas has-beens, your raps belong in trash bins.

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I know these words so well that I can speak them backwards. Locked back in, chemistry is automatic, so I don't worry about it if it's past tense.

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KKBTFM presents the 7 o'clock menu mix, featuring DJ Melody of the world famous Deep Junkies on 92.3.

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That's nice.

0: And the financial colony writes, he sometimes tips the authorities off to big stock swindles and other kinds of financial skullduggery.
1: Right. It was Thurlow who broke open the Nemo Bank scandal 3 years ago and sent the whole board of directors to prison.

0: kuwa Tanzania tu.
1: All right, Apollo, how's everybody feeling right about now? Are you all right? Is this a party or what?

Now, I probably wouldn't say this in front of white folk, but in front of your own, speak my mind. Rosa Parks ain't do nothing but sit her black ass down. No, hold on now, Seinfeld. You might learn something right now. I'm gonna give

0: RLT.
1: Shit, you're next, mate. Don't think I'm not listening to the White Light instrumentals. Shit, the hi-hats and that.

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2: So if your role here is not to understand,

Down to 12, 11, 10, 9. Ignition sequence start. We should see fire. 4, 3, 2, 1. We have ignition, and we have liftoff.

0: Yo, you listening?
1: Yeah, no doubt, Lef. What's the deal? What's happening?
0: Yo, basically, we just had to break out the heavy artillery on those cats and hold it down, you know?
1: Yeah, true, that.
0: But I'm thinking we laid them all the way, so I step outside thinking everything's peace. There's a couple stragglers talking about they want to take me to war.
1: Yo, son.

0: time we played in New Orleans, the show was like this. Go ahead, take a look around. We played for
1: a hard time. Yeah. You can find this one. You just gotta look.

0: system by a philosophy of law. We need to be taught a system of economic development that will allow us to put our love, that will allow us to reflect our love towards our brothers in a tangible way. Finally, I would like to say, when the black man in America, you know, the highest state of consciousness, that gave birth to the law of love, we will unite our forces and strive towards social, political, and economic excellency together with the satisfaction of knowing that God is on our side.
1: Check. While on the move, we run the faith. Yeah. Love on the loose, we cut the chase. The sound of you pick up the pace. Pray you don't lie and wake because truth on its way. Believe in spirit like I'm science-based. Yeah, I hypothesize the other side. We tested methods where the numbers guide. Ice sun is bright, black light behind my eyes. Destinations wide, not brains the greatest. Walk in circles, pacing for our maker's grace. Journey beyond the face, safe travels to your place in life. While Twitter feeds your lines and vain, here's no advice. Listen. We live in hell on paradise, all strange and sci-fi. Albeit I go ham on extra life. I simplify your taste, I'm riot-based. Buy it to support your race, it's fine. Like cayenne pepper, ACV and lime, embrace it. Fuck a diet phase, we

What up, y'all? This is Shortcut from San Francisco, representing the Beat Junkie Sound. Triple Threat, Invisible Scratch Pickles crew. Doing it one time for the B-Boys and B-Girls in China. You're listening to DSK and Fat Kit. Hold it down. And it goes a little something like this.

our setup, so far as our attitude is concerned. And while the cats are all getting together here, we're gonna not discuss it, we're just gonna look at each other and say, yeah.

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And I want to know why you don't serve coffee here. My signing on time's supposed to be 10 past 11. It's now 12 o'clock. And some of you strange bastards need executing.

walked on the moon. Our mission relied on a highly technical computer checkout system. This told Mission Control and us exactly what was right or wrong in our space vehicle.

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1: 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And

0: drenched. 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Jehovah's Witnesses hiss at the Mormon missionaries. Dogs bark at the kids playing spot. Smackheads turn the latest neighbors plot into Salem's Law. Early 80s rock, late 90s Ford Fiesta. A scally snarled another scally, then he stalled his best bet. Well, the Lord will test ya, said the Catholic pastor. And now he weird, M.O. Heskey just got bought from Leicester. 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
1: The conception, really, is very simple. It is an endeavor to provide a balanced town in which the motor car has certain privileges, public transport has certain privileges, and people, perhaps most of all, have the privilege of walking about in safety from their homes to their, as far as the children are concerned, to their schools, and the parents to their social facilities, to the shopping center and so on.

0: it's a vibe between Jamaica and Basque country. Yeah.
1: Sentito esa se musicao, un golputan, eres mona que era mango, viste dimensiona.